0: Berlin Touri-Tipps.
1: Attention, attention. Here comes a very important security advice for our foreign visitors. Lover guests from all over the world. In order to keep the Fußgänger traffic in Bahn stations or Kaufhauses flowing, please mark you a very simple rule for the Rolltreppennutzung. The Rolltreppen rule goes, links geht man, rechts steht man. Also, stand right and go, links. Because the danger is, that you if not follow this Rolltreppen rule and go meinetwegen only right or, noch schlimmer, you stand links all the time. Then, yeah, then you make a Stau. And you belong to this puppet nasen that we call Rolltreppen-Deppen.
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I'm a demon lord. 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I ain't seen the horse. Called your bluff, better cite the source. 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

It's like I'm 17 again, peach fuzz on my face. 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Oh my God, I'm on the chase. Chevy, it's getting kind of heavy. Relevant, selling it, dipping away. Time keeps slipping away. Zipping the safe, flipping for pay. Tipping like I'm dripping in paint. Up front, folk, folk, like Khalifa, put the in.

0: Charlie XCX hier bei Fritz. Wir machen direkt weiter hier mit Musik. Dave und Tams, Raindance.
1: 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That's when I knew that your heart was scarring. 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